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And I lost my hoes when you came my way. I don't play, you will never ever find another like me. Yeah, you should know you made my day. And I lost my hoes when you came my way. 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

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Bust up 4-5 Nanko one Remington. Any boy, this ballaton, him in a Killington. Bad man, you know we vibes can done. 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

Why your nigga flexing like he me? 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Bitch, mistake my newest pinky ring for an ice pack. Shorty keep on dead.